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1: Carnegie Hall as well.
2: I never thought as a blues singer that I would have the honor to perform at Carnegie Hall. I passed it thousands of times growing up in New York City, and I always dreamed of singing there. But what happened to me was I was on the Lead Belly Fest, and I had to sing between Eric Burdon and Buddy Guy, which nearly gave me a heart attack. I was already scared to death just to be at Carnegie Hall, and now going on right before Buddy Guy.
1: Which year was this?
2: This was 2 years ago. And I haven't forgotten a moment of it yet.
1: You'd like to do it again?
2: I would do it again in a second.
3: Vi bluser i Oslo, vi gikk på sosialen for noen år siden. Altså, ikke det kanskje du tenker på, at vi gikk der for å få oss penger. 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Sari Schorr, om du ikke visste det, så kommer hun altså til Salt, Langkaia, Oslo, og holder konsert. Og det slett ikke så lenge til, det nemlig 23. mai. Så det mulig det mer billetter igjen, sjekk ut. Men nå kommer Sarre Schorr altså, og skal synge for oss Back in LA.

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0: nervös av anständighetens pris. 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
1: We are unable to take your call at this moment. 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
1: Carnegie Hall as well.
2: I never thought as a blues singer that I would have the honor to perform at Carnegie Hall. I passed it thousands of times growing up in New York City, and I always dreamed of singing there. But what happened to me was I was on the Lead Belly Fest, I had to sing between Eric Burdon and Buddy Guy, which nearly gave me a heart attack. I was already scared to death just to be at Carnegie Hall, and now going on right before Buddy Guy was just...
1: Which year was this?
2: This was 2 years ago. And I haven't forgotten a moment of it yet.
1: You'd like to do it again?
2: I would do it again in a second.
3: Vi bluser i Oslo, vi gikk på sosial for noen år siden. 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Sarre Schorr, om du ikke visste det, så kommer hun altså til Salt, Langkaia, Oslo, og holder konsert, og det slett ikke så lenge til. Det nemlig 23. mai. Så det mulig det mer billetter igjen. Sjekk ut. Men nå kommer Sarre Schorr altså. Og skal synge for oss Back in LA.

can keep myself from crying. Blues up the river, blues up the river.